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just checked into the Sweat Hotel. Now tonight, you might laugh a little bit. You might cry a little bit. It all depends on the mood that you're in, baby. So call me at 866-92-SWEAT. 866-927-9328. Now, baby, this might be that night. You just might want to apologize. 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
3: Hey, this is Keith. Who am I speaking to?
4: Keith, this is Renee again.
3: Hey, what's up, baby?
4: Now, you know I had to call you back.
3: What did I do this time?
4: Nothing. I'm just lonely.
3: You lonely?
4: Yep.
3: Did you turn them lights off?
4: No, I got the lights still on. I don't want them off.
3: That's the problem. You need to turn them lights off and close your eyes.
4: Why do I need the lights off when I'm by myself?
3: Pretend I'm next to you. Once you close your eyes, you're going to feel like I'm right next to you.
4: Keith, I keep telling you I'm more stronger than that.
3: No, you're not. I can make you weak.
4: Trust me.
3: I can make you weak, baby.
4: Yeah, you're right. If you, okay.
3: I can make you weak,
4: You almost made me tell you something.
3: I'm getting so
4: weak. You can't make me weak on the phone. No, but you can make, if you was in my bedroom, you're right. You sure could make me weak.
3: Yeah, I know what to do. You know what I'm saying? It's called. Let me stop messing with you, see? You're going to have me saying things I shouldn't say, girl.
4: Well,
3: I'll talk to you later. I got to get this other call real quick.
5: Hello.
3: Hey, this is Keith. Who am I speaking to?
5: This is Tina.
3: Hey, baby. How you doing? What can I do for you tonight?
5: Oh, I had to call and tell you how sweet and sexy your son.
3: Thank you. Appreciate that.
5: Okay, is that okay? All right. Thanks.
3: Bye-bye.
5: All right.
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3: 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Who am I speaking to?
4: It's Tangela.
3: Hey, Tangela. How you doing, baby? What's going on with you?
4: Well, I have an apology.
3: Okay, what's your apology, baby?
4: Well, I want to apologize to my friend Ronell. It's been 3 years, and neither one of us knew where we want to go with the relationship. And I just want to apologize to him. You know, if I didn't say the words that he wanted me to say.
3: If you didn't say the words that he wanted you to say, okay, well, what right. words were those? I want to know. What words were those?
4: I don't know. I guess just being there. When he was there, I didn't put my all there.
3: Okay.
4: You know?
3: So you're apologizing for not giving him your all in all, basically.
4: Exactly.
3: Okay. So when he was giving you 75, you was only giving him 25.
4: Right.
3: All right, right, baby girl. Well, thank you for checking in. I appreciate that. All right.
4: Okay.
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3: Hey, this is Keith. Who am I speaking to?
4: Hi, this is Sheila.
3: Hey, Sheila. How you doing, baby?
4: All right. How are you doing?
3: I'm good. I'm good.
4: Oh, God, your voice is so sexy.
3: And thank you, baby. What's happening?
4: Oh, my goodness. I'm so excited.
3: You excited?
4: Yeah, because I can't believe I'm talking to you.
3: Okay. What can I do for you tonight, boo?
4: I like to confess my boyfriend to let him know I'm sorry and I love him.
3: What did you do?
4: Not really nothing.
3: Not really nothing. So what you apologizing for?
4: Because I guess I feel like I'm just nothing.
3: You feel like what? Oh, you just call to talk to me.
4: I just call to talk to you.
3: That's what it sounds like. You don't have nothing to say. You just call to talk to me. You made up something.
4: I sure did.
3: All right, so you need to confess this.
4: I made up something because I just wanted to holler at you.
3: All right, baby girl. Thanks for checking in. Love you, girl. All
4: right. Okay, love you too. Bye-bye.
3: All right, bye-bye.
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3: I'm okay. You know, I fell in love with this man. His name is John. I'm kind of torn. He admitted to me that he was in love with two women, and our relationship has been back and forth with myself and this other person named Carol, and she lives in Toledo as well.
2: Okay.
3: He spent time with me, time with her. He's back and forth. He promised he wouldn't do it again, but he's gone all the time. I take care of his kids. Even his baby mama. I'm torn. I'm tired of the way I feel. And the song that keeps coming to me, I don't know who sings it, but it's Woman to Woman. I just need to unplay it. I need to be encouraged. I pray a lot.
2: Mm-hmm.
3: But I listen to you all the time. And
2: right.
3: It's so hard because my heart is broke, but then I'm in love with the man.
2: And so you just can't let him go because you're in love with him.
3: It's so hard. I love his children. I love, you know, the family that we have. I don't have any kids by him, but his children are just like mine.
2: Well, you know what? You just have to pray on that. Sometimes the things we can't handle, we have to just lift them up.
3: Yeah, I know. And he does the whole church thing, too. But it just, as soon as he gets angry, he takes off to the other person. He claims he ain't going there, but I'm not dumb.
2: You know that he is. Okay, well.
3: I know. Because I check my phone calls.
2: Well, real talk for real. Like I said, you just have to pray on it and hope that the Lord will deliver you something much better than what you have already. Okay.
3: But I love listening to you. You really uplift me. And,
2: thank you
3: know,
2: so
3: let
2: much.
3: Me know I still have a heart, you know.
2: Okay, baby. Thank you so
3: Thank
2: much for
3: you.
2: Checking in. I appreciate that. All right.
3: Thank you, hon.
2: Have a great
3: Good night.
2: Bye-bye.
3: You too.
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2: Hey, this is Keith. 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
3: This is Diana Lewis.
2: 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What's going on with you tonight?
3: 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I really enjoy listening to you. You know, and I've enjoyed all of your music over the years, and I think that you're just one of the stars in the sky. I really do.
2: Thank you, Diane. 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

0: Gerald McBride, your host for the Old School House Party. This weekend, it's the Battle of the Voices. Four legendary singers, four unmistakable sounds, but only one gets your vote. 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
2: Good morning. Welcome to the Genesee County Journal. 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
3: I am awesome. It is so wonderful to be here with you this morning.
2: Oh, it is awesome to have you here. Now, we've got a lot of exciting information to talk about, so let's jump right into things. Well, Dr. Mona, for listeners who may be hearing about RX Kids for the first time, what exactly is the program and how does it work?
3: Yeah, so RX Kids is a program that was born right here in Genesee County. It was born in Flint. It is the nation's first mom and baby cash prescription program.
2: Wow.
3: So what does it mean? It means we prescribe cash to every pregnant person that lives in an RX Kids community. It's $1,500 after 16 weeks of pregnancy. And then once the baby's born, it's $500 a month. And we started that in Flint in 2024. It's spread across the state and soon spreading across the nation. And we're supporting families during this really critical time of having a baby.
2: Now, I just want to circle back to what you said, just in case our listeners thought that their ears were playing tricks on you. Did you say prescribing cash?
3: We are prescribing cash. So I am a pediatrician in Flint. I have been a pediatrician for a couple decades, and for so long, I have wished for the ability to prescribe away poverty. Poverty makes kids sick. It has all of these bad complications and consequences. So rather than shrugging our shoulders, we do big, hard things in Flint. And we're like, hey, we can do something about this. We can actually prevent poverty just like we prevent other diseases. We are absolutely prescribing cash in this critical window when families are the poorest, and the goal is improving health. And that's exactly what we're doing.
2: Now, when you launched the RX Kids in Flint in 2024, did you imagine it would grow this quickly across Michigan?
3: Yes, because that was our intent, and we've always done some crazy, amazing, bold things in Flint. And it hasn't always been about helping Flint. It's about figuring things out and helping kids and communities everywhere. Like in Flint, we figured out how to replace lead pipes, and now that's happening across the country.
2: Yes.
3: And in Flint, we've learned how to do things, because it's always been this engine of innovation. And the goal was always to be able to help a lot more people.
2: What does this latest expansion into 8 additional Genesee County communities mean to you personally?
3: This is a big deal to be able to expand from not just Flint, but to a lot of places in Genesee County that could also use the support. So we are now in, and let me see if I can get this right, we are in Flint Township, Genesee Township, Montrose, Montrose Township, Mount Morris Township, and Clio and Burton. So I wish we could move in the whole county, but these communities were identified because they also have a lot of need in these communities. And as a pediatrician in Flint, when I'm taking care of a newborn, they're coming in for their checkups, and I look at their address, I'm like, oh, they're not in Flint. They don't get RX Kids. Now it's kind of a sigh of relief. Like, yay, we can provide this program to so many more families.
2: That is beautiful. Now, with the expansion, RX Kids will reach about 2,200 births annually in Genesee County. What kind of impact could that have on the region as a whole?
3: Yeah, so quite a few impacts. So what we are seeing in our evidence from Flint and really across the state, we're now in 62 Michigan communities, seeing more stable families. Families are able to, pay their rent and not have to be evicted. We're seeing less debt. We're seeing improved nutrition. So families are more financially stable during this really critical time where income drops and expenses rise. It's really a lot of money to have a newborn. You need to get all those cribs and car seats and diapers. And it's also a time when folks, you know, moms aren't working as much, so there's a drop in income. So families are more financially stable. That's what we're seeing. We're seeing improved health, which is the goal of this program. It's a maternal infant health program. So more mamas are able to go to prenatal care. They're going earlier, more often. We're seeing healthier births, less premature babies, less low birth weight babies. We're seeing in Flint, we saw a drop in neonatal mortality, which is the ability of babies to survive it to their first month. We're seeing a huge impact in stress. Mamas and families are less stressed. They can breathe. They can be present. They can parent. They can take time off. So incredible outcomes. But what we're also seeing in the region is we're seeing a boost to local economies. So you can think of this as a trickle-up program. So, you know, families are getting these resources.
2: Yes.
3: And, you know, in multiple surveys, we are learning that mamas are spending this and families are spending this on baby supplies first and foremost, and then also on things like food and rent and utilities and childcare and transportation. And that's supporting small businesses and grocery stores and childcare centers and landlords. And that's actually creating jobs in all of these sectors and a multiplier effect in our local economy. So this is not just about, you know, improving health. This is about really stimulating the economy of our entire region.
2: Now, can you share some stories from participants whose lives have been changed by RX Kids?
3: Oh, there are so many beautiful stories. You know, families who share that, you know, they could stay home for a few more days, you know, after delivery. I think about half of moms in the United States actually have to go back to work at 2 weeks of age. So we're hearing, you know, we're giving families a little bit of breathing room. Sometimes their partner can stay home for the first time. You know, a lot of stress reduction. We often hear, you know, I can breathe, a weight's been lifted off my shoulder, I can be present, I can parent, I can breastfeed longer, I'm not stressed, I can wake up in the morning and I know the day is going to be okay. So we encourage folks to go to our website, rxkids.org. We actually have a lot of these beautiful quotes from families and really kind of in-depth stories on how this has made an impact in so many different ways.
2: Now, what are some of the biggest financial pressures pregnant mothers and new parents face today?
3: Yeah, so there's so many financial pressures. I think, you know, it's a double whammy. This is a time when moms come out of the workforce, obviously, because they're having a baby. So there's a drop in income. And we're one of the only countries in the world that doesn't have paid leave. Almost every other country in the world has paid leave for families. So we don't have that. So sometimes, many times families are taking, you know, they're losing that income. And then at the same time, there's all these expenses that you just can't get around. Like, you know, a car seat, diapers, you know, cribs, the clothes, the feeding supplies, the health care bills from having a baby, the co-pays, the list goes on and on. So, you know, that's why this program was designed for this window of life that is really, really important when it comes to health, but it is also the greatest economic shock in the lifetime. You know, we're up in the entire Upper Peninsula and in many other communities, and families tell us, for example, like, without this program, I wouldn't even be able to pay for the gas that I need to drive 2 hours to get to my prenatal care appointment, and then to also pay for child care and a day off of work. So this is helping families, you know, with all of these expenses that are happening at the same time.
2: You've called this a prescription for health, hope, and opportunity. How does direct cash support translate into better health outcomes for babies and mothers?
3: Yeah, so this is a program that was built on mountains of evidence that when you come alongside families during this critical window, it improves not just health today, but really a lifetime of health, hope, and opportunity. And that is exactly what we're seeing. We're providing families with a little bit of financial stability, and that's improving all kinds of different health outcomes, mental health, birth outcomes, prenatal care use. The list goes on and on of how this work that we are doing is now a proven program that at a population level is improving health for mamas and babies and really entire communities.
2: Have you already seen measurable improvements in maternal or infant health among families participating in RX Kids?
3: Absolutely. So I encourage folks to go to our website where we push out our outcomes fairly quickly, and we have a lot of published research already out there on the improvements that we're seeing in health. We're seeing a population level improvements in folks being able to go to the doctor and get really critical prenatal care. We're seeing less smoking among pregnant mothers, which is really important for healthy babies. We're seeing population level healthier babies, less babies who are born early, so less premature babies. We're seeing less small babies, the low birth weight babies. And we're because of those things, we're seeing about a 30% drop in babies that need to go to the neonatal intensive care unit. These are all really big population level improvements that have been hard to really change. So we try so many things in medicine and healthcare to improve these outcomes, and they're really kind of stubborn measures. Yet this really simple program at a very kind of upstream level is preventing a lot of these health problems.
2: What have local businesses and community leaders said about the program's impact overall?
3: Yeah, so we've had all kinds of support from this program, from not just like doctors and healthcare, but also from so many sectors, including the business community. This is a program that is directly benefiting businesses in our region. Families are using these dollars to support lots of different sectors, from early childhood education, so folks are going to childcare or small businesses or grocery stores or landlords, and that's really creating a stimulus effect, really a multiplier effect for local economies.
2: Now, who's eligible for the newly expanded program, and what should families know about applying?
3: That is a great question. So we encourage families once again to go to argskids.org where you can learn more about eligibility, but the program is for everybody in these communities. So you have to be pregnant, at least 16 weeks pregnant, and that has to be kind of verified by a physician. So folks have to go to prenatal care to kind of upload an ultrasound or something from the doctor's office that says that they're at least 16 weeks pregnant. And then for these new communities, you have to be born. The baby has to be born August 1st or later. But in Flint, we've been around for a while, so obviously it's all those pregnant mamas and babies in the city of Flint. So pretty much you just have to be pregnant at 16 weeks or have a baby that was born August 1st or later.
2: What would you say to a pregnant mother who qualifies but she's hesitant to apply for assistance?
3: Well, a lot of people think that this isn't real. Like, are you kidding me?
2: Right.
3: Like, are you like, where are the strings? Like, why are you doing this? This has to be a scam. So we encourage folks to once again visit the website, talk to friends and family, but it's real. It's real. It's amazing. It's working. So it's super easy to apply. It's not complicated. You don't have to make an appointment anywhere. It's not only for people who make like a certain amount of money. It's for everybody in these communities. And that's really sending a message to families. It's sending a message to families that, hey, we see you, we hear you, we know how hard it is to have a baby, and we love you, and we are standing alongside you during this this really difficult time. So it's a program that is built on love. It is a program built on dignity and deservingness. And we're also not telling families, like, you have to spend this money on food or rent. It is trusting our mamas. It is trusting our families to know what's best for them. Some families need help with diapers, and some families need help with rent, and some families need help with food, and some families need help getting to the doctor's office. So we are trusting families to best meet their needs. So we encourage folks to learn more and to sign up. It's a really simple sign up. Our mom has actually helped us develop the application. Folks usually do it on their phone. It takes about 20 to 30 minutes. It's available in multiple languages. If anybody needs help, there's lots of options to get help with that sign up process.
2: All right. I know you're busy now. I appreciate you taking time out to speak to us. But one final question. Looking ahead, what is your ultimate vision for RX Kids, and where do you hope the program will be 5 years from now?
3: Oh, Big Tone, that is a great question. So it is just the greatest joy and privilege to help lead a program that is transforming the lives of thousands and thousands of families. And my goal is that we can continue this work, that we can grow this work, and that we can keep making an impact in the lives of many, many more little babies.
2: Well, I'd like to thank Dr. Mona Hanna, also known as Dr. Mona. She's the RX Kids Director and Associate Dean of Public Health at MSU's College of Human Medicine, for talking with us about applications being open for RX Kids in 8 new Genesee County communities. For the Genesee County Journal, my name is Big Tone, and have a great day on purpose.
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0: I'm real smart right now. I don't know how long I'm going to stay smart. I called Dr. Carr. 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It can make you get out of your normal, situation. 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
4: 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Plus, Gary got that tea and the Kahlua of the day. Hey, here's Chris Brown. It depends. 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
1: It's Gary, baby.
3: Gary has the tea in the Kahlua other day, Gary.
4: Good morning, Ricky. Good morning, America. Good morning to you. It's beautiful, beautiful day in the neighborhood. And here's what's happening in celebrity news, y'all. Beyonce is in the news. She hasn't been in the news for a while, y'all, but she is back. Now, it's being reported, y'all, that Beyonce is facing legal drama again, y'all, over one of the standout tracks from her Grammy Award-winning Renaissance album, y'all. Oh, this is so sad. Now, they're saying, y'all, this time Beyonce's legal dispute centers on the spoken word introduction to Alien Superstar. Now, the people claiming, y'all, ownership of the sampled material saying that they want their money now. Now, according to TMZ, they said Heroes Enterprise and producer Sujo Heroes have filed a copyright infringement lawsuit against Beyonce and several music companies over the use of Moonraker, a song performed by John Holiday, y'all, who also performs under the name of Foremost Poets. Now, the lawsuit claims that Beyonce's team used the spoken word introduction from Moonraker on Alien Superstar without getting the proper license before Renaissance was released in 2022. Now, the plaintiffs say a license was eventually obtained weeks after the album dropped, but there was a major problem, honey, with that agreement. Heroes claims it owned the rights to the song long before the album came out, and, honey, that Holiday had already transferred his interest in the works decades ago. So now, how do these people don't check music and stuff before they stealing folks' music and stuff like that? I mean, Beyonce should know better than that. She's been doing music all her life. She should know better than that. She wouldn't have to be being sued. And I feel bad for her, because if she would just, by chance, she'd just go to jail. Just who going to take care of little Blue Ivy and little Sir and Miss? I mean, you know.
5: She's not going to jail for that.
4: Remy. Let me tell you something. You don't know.
6: Alfredis, don't even feed into it.
4: That's Alfredis. Why we call this show. Anyway, like I was saying, Alfredis, you don't know what will happen. You have
3: she's
4: to
3: going to jail.
4: She could go to jail, honey. You don't know that.
3: How much time could she get for that?
4: She could probably get 20 years, 10 to 20.
7: Oh, man.
4: Because if those people are angry, honey, they want their doggone money. You don't go take people's song and then, honey, don't pay them their money. You got to do that. You have to pay these people their money, and you have to let them know that I am sampling your song. Just think about it. Yeah, who could I think of? Lauryn Hill sampled Funkified. I'm sure Brad would want her money. So, you know, so pay these people their money and get the rights, honey, to the song and move on with your life. But anyway, that's neither here nor there. We're going to pray for Beyonce.
3: Neither here nor there.
7: Oh, dear.
4: Moving on, in other celebrity news, y'all, now this is very sad. Now, this is some disrespect going on. Lionel Richie, y'all, oh my God, we love Lionel. He joked about Chris Brown, y'all, and Usher during a concert earlier this month. Now, they say he compared their co-headlining tour energy to the Commodores and Earth, Wind & Fire. He said, baby, 40 years ago, he said, we've been done that. Laughing, y'all, that the main
3: stadiums?
4: Difference. Yeah, well, they, Earth, Wind & Fire, you know, Lionel Richie and the Commodores did a lot of stuff back in the day. But, baby, Lionel Richie laughed at the main difference. He said, because the difference between them was the generation. And you know what? Chris Brown came back. And he said, we love you, Unc. We love you, Papa. That was disrespect. How could he call Lionel Richie Papa?
3: Well, don't be kind of,
4: I don't know.
3: Word is congratulations to Usher and Chris Brown and all the things that they're doing or whatever, because before they did it, somebody did it before them. I mean, you're talking about the Beatles and James Brown and a lot of co-headline to it, but even before the Commodores did it. So don't nobody own nothing to nothing. The only thing we need to just be saying is just being congratulatory.
6: And grateful.
3: And grateful to the artist that's keeping everything going, that you kind of kept the doors open.
6: That's
3: what I'm saying? Because the doors are open for them. So,
4: Well, here's what they said, because I don't agree with what y'all saying. Here's what they said.
8: And Usher, Chris Brown, they trying to do something new. Commodores with Earth, Wind & Fire, we were doing that back 40 years ago.
3: Huh? Yeah.
8: The difference is between then and now, we didn't go to jail.
4: Ooh,
5: I know
3: that was shady. That was shady.
6: Yeah, he ain't right for that. I guess.
4: But he was joking.
7: He was hating a little bit.
4: He was
7: joking.
6: Yeah, he was a little serious.
3: The family member that be doing them little jokes, but it be shady. And you're really saying what you really. No, that ain't cool.
6: Yeah.
4: Well, I feel so.
3: You know, because Usher and Chris Brown is part of our generation. Or whatever. We grew up with the Commodores and whatever. We love the Commodores and Earth, Wind & Fire. We still play Commodores and Earth, Wind & Fire. Yeah. But we love Chris Brown and Usher, too. You know what I'm saying? Man. And we proud to see two young black men up on, you know, after their trials and tribulations and everything, and can come back from trials and tribulations and going to jail or whatever and sell out stadiums.
6: That's freaking awesome.
3: And they put on Commodore the Earth, Wind & Fire didn't get on no damn swing and swing around the whole damn stadium and doing the stuff that they doing.
4: But my thing is this, and that's fine and dandy, but why didn't Usher and Chris Brown, won't you grab these men back, honey, and say, let's do a song together?
6: It's a whole different genre, bro. Right.
4: But genres get together, honey, the 90s
3: and
4: the
3: 80s. Well, you put Earth, Wind & Fire on the thing and start spinning them around, and they had their medicine. and then you see, and Earth, and they dance like hell, like pure hell. Can't nobody dance like Chris Brown and Usher. And they singing?
6: At the same time.
3: No.
6: You can't bring them together, Gary. You got to either have an old school concert or a concert today.
3: They did a show, but they couldn't dance like them. Hey, they dancing and singing. Are you crazy?
4: Yeah, but these young ones today, they dancing because they got all kind of doggone additives in their system.
3: Okay. Okay, Lionel Rich,
6: Commodores,
3: they was all of them was snoring back
6: come
3: then.
6: On.
3: That pure powder.
6: Woo!
4: Allegedly.
3: Thank you.
0: Allegedly.
3: I'm talking well, back in the dressing room. It was you thought it was snowing back then.
0: You said that hard.
6: Well, you couldn't put them on the stage together today.
0: There's no evidence of that.
3: And the reefer filled the Boutwell Auditorium.
6: Yes.
4: Allegedly. Well, I'm going to say I like Lionel Richie now as I get older and I like him, but I didn't like him at one point because I don't like the way he did Brenda, his wife. Oh, I hated the way he did her.
3: Well, he did the chick that was dancing upside down on the wall. They divorced, too.
4: Yep, so he divorced all of them, honey. Pope Brenda Hunter was raising Nicole, and he on the ceiling with some other tramp.
6: Yeah.
4: And she went up there, baby, and beat him down, too, allegedly.
6: Oh, boy.
4: Not that say it did, y'all know what time it is.
9: What time?
4: Nah.
9: Oh.
4: That's right. Honey, don't be, oh, my God, I freeze because you don't know your history, boo. The Kahlua today, honey, is one of my favorite Kahlua. My Kahlua today is soft marshmallow. On the high end, you say soft marshmallow, and on the low end, you say beautiful yellow. That's your Kahlua for today.
3: That's a beautiful Kahlua. Y'all give it up for Gary with the D.
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0: All right, y'all, our special guest this morning is a Grammy-nominated singer, songwriter, producer, and actor. He's also performing on the One Voyage Cruise 2026. I'll be your host, your boy Ricky Smiley, and the whole Ricky Smiley Morning Show team will be there broadcasting live. Ladies and gentlemen, the one and only Eric Benet.
1: What up? How you doing?
0: Hey, good morning, man.
1: Man, it's so good to talk to you, man. I want y'all... I like my gig, man, but I want your gig too. I just want to like play music and talk to people, and man, on your days off, let me do your gig, man. Come on.
0: Hey, look. I will switch with you anytime because I mean I love all of your videos, man. You stay on my algorithm, man.
1: Man, thank you. And you said it right there, because let me tell you something, Ricky. It's like since I've been doing this, and I didn't really do it. I guess you could say it was intentional that I was just voicing my opinion because so much crazy mess was going on. But it wasn't like so that I would go viral, but it was just a visceral reaction to how crazy the world is right now. And since I've been doing it, like you just said, I'll be in the airport, a white female soccer mom who
0: right.
1: I know probably ain't never heard no damn Eric Benet song in her life will be like, oh my God, I just love your TikTok. I'm like, you know. So it's crazy. It's really crazy. Look in the mirror. Michael Jackson said it. It's the man in the mirror, bro. It's like, we going to save us. Right.
2: You better talk that talk, Eric. What up, it's Brett.
1: What's going on, Brett?
2: What's going on, man? What's happening? So look, we all from the Midwest, right? I'm Chicago, and you always repping Milwaukee. What can we expect from Eric Benet's performance on this cruise that's about to go down with the Ricky Smiley Morning
1: Hold
2: Show?
1: Hold up, Brett. First, I want to ask you something as a fellow Midwest.
2: Don't you start now. Don't you start.
1: No. How come Midwest Negroes, we don't age? Because you look the same brat from 1990 whatever.
2: What's your secret? That's you.
1: Yeah.
2: It's in the genes, I guess. We just blessed, you know?
1: I attribute it to water and keeping crazy people out your life.
2: That's good too.
1: So I think on this cruise, I'm gonna do what I do. Probably I'm at that age where I've seasoned and perfected my thing on stage.
2: Okay.
1: And I'm having just as much fun as I did when I first started.
2: Good.
1: And after y'all see me perform on that boat and kill it on that stage, come see me at the blackjack table so I can take your money.
2: Oh, okay.
1: If I ain't at the buffet, at the buffet, I'm at the blackjack table getting people mad at Eric Benet for taking their money.
0: Yeah, we on Virgin, 20 World Star Restaurants. This is going to be off the chain, and you perform on the Fantastic Voyage a few times.
1: Oh, we on the 1% cruise. Ooh, I like it.
2: Virgin, baby,
1: Virgin. Oh, I like that. We gonna see hedge fund managers on this cruise.
2: They call that girl the resilient lady.
1: I know, right? Ooh, no pigs in a blanket at the buffet table. Okay.
0: Did you say no pigs in the blanket?
2: Yes.
1: Yeah, no corn dogs. No corn dogs. And no cafeteria pizza.
3: Uh-oh, Eric.
1: Calm down. We got it, Ricky. We might see Sam Smith or Madonna on this cruise.
0: Oh,
3: Eric, this Gary with a T, Eric. Damn it. I want you to answer this question. Now, Eric, we both have something in common, Eric. We both like pearls, and I like Baroque pearls. I don't know what kind you like.
1: Hey, I like my pearls, Gary with a T, man. I like my pearls, man.
3: Yes, Lord. Yes. So, Eric, do people ever question you on wearing pearls?
1: Yeah, I thought that was strange. You know, it was a recurring comment. What's up with the pearls? What's up with the pearls? Hey, I like diamonds and pearls. I like bougie stuff sometimes. What's
3: that's
1: up?
3: That's right. And hell, pearls is my birthstone, June, Cancer. So that's my birthstone. So, honey.
1: Hey, I like that.
0: We don't have time to do the lightning round. Man, I can't. You will never. I will never interview you, man. Just the hardest I ever laughed.
4: Crying, literally crying.
0: Everybody, let everybody know how you can be reached, man, how we can follow you on social media.
1: 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No, Twitter. I ain't going to call it X. I can't stand no damn Elon Musk. 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
5: It's time for Gary's Word of the Week.
4: And you know this, man.
0: All right, y'all party people. It's time to expand your vocabulary with the Word of the Week. And Gary has the Word of the Week. Gary, don't embarrass us today. And, you know, we just want to know. And everybody's holding their breath right now because this is the part of the show where people are the
6: Say, man.
7: Devil is a lie.
6: That was a grown man sneeze right there.
7: What's going on?
0: You know what? Let me say something. I don't care how. That, see what we saw right there just then? Mm-hmm. With you sneezing twice. Mm-hmm. Okay, I gave you it. You sneeze like a man. God reminded you that you're a man.
7: Come on, dog. At the wrong time.
0: You are hard working, grown ass man. But then after he sneezed, went right back to sis. Go ahead, girl.
8: Excuse me.
0: You are grown. That was a grown man sneeze right there.
7: That was an accident.
6: He sneezed.
0: When
6: out
0: you
6: all
0: sneezed just
6: out.
0: Then. I saw a mustache and a beard lined up. I saw a wife and kids.
7: Yeah, dog.
0: And you went right back to Gary's drip with them outfits when he said, had you come out and see him? Bless you, Gary. Bless you
7: Thank
0: twice.
7: Thank you, Ricky. Thank you. My
0: Gary, what would you be expecting?
7: Okay, well, this week's word.
0: Gary, you remember the time we were working on Steve Harvey Morning Show? And you yawned and Boomerang said, man, see, you a man. Guess God let you know right now.
7: Yes. Oh, how do I not forget?
0: Remember, my God.
7: Anyway, this week's word I'm sorry, Ricky. Yeah, I might be embarrassed on it. Week's word is vociferously.
0: Wait a minute.
6: You're in the neighborhood, but you're in front of the wrong house.
0: He said you're in the neighborhood, but you're in front of the wrong house.
7: Yeah, my Lord.
0: What is it again? Try again.
7: Vociferously.
6: Come on now. There you go.
7: Oh, that's it?
6: Don't move. Stay right there. Stay right there.
0: You went right next door. He was next door. Say it again, Gary.
7: Vociferously.
6: Come on now.
0: Vociferously.
6: Come on, enunciation.
7: And it's it's an adverb.
0: Okay.
7: There you go right there. So, and which I want an example of it?
6: The definition.
7: Oh, the definition is doing something in a very loud, forceful, crying out kind of way.
0: Like you sneeze.
7: Yeah. Exactly. Yeah, yeah. Exactly. There you have it.
0: Yeah.
7: So,
0: now use it in a sentence.
7: Okay, in a sentence. In my early adult life, many people tried to entice me to have relations with women. However, I vociferously objected because keeping it classy, my interests were always more for the hot dog rather than the bun.

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0: the sexes. Ricky Smiley Morning Show. It's about that time we got a player from Baton Rouge, Louisiana. Y'all give it up for Terry in the building. Woo!
1: Hello.
0: What up, T-Dubs? In there, Q106.5. Baby! How you doing, Terry?
1: Hello. Good morning. I'm good. How are you doing?
0: We also got Blake. Good morning. Big Blake representing Houston, Texas. H-time.
2: What up, Blake?
3: What's happening? Good morning.
0: It's Magic 102.1, man. So listen, man, remember, don't waste all your time. Your seconds are going to take away very fast. So if you don't know the answer, just say pass. All right? And go on to the next question. Y'all good with that?
1: Got it. Good.
0: All right, Terry, me and you going to go first. Let's get ready to rock and roll. Start the clock. Super Bowl 2027 will be what number?
1: 54?
0: No, 61. What Spike Lee movie starred a young Samuel Jackson as a crackhead named Gator?
1: Pass.
0: Jungle Fever. What city is the home of Crypto.com Arena?
1: Los Angeles?
0: Yes. How many games did the New York Knicks play against the San Antonio Spurs to obtain the NBA title this past year? How many games?
1: Five?
0: Yes. What legendary R&B singer made the song Turn Off the Lights?
1: Luther Vandross?
0: No. Ooh. No, Teddy Pendergrass. What animal is the mascot for the Memphis NBA team?
1: Grizzlies?
0: Yes. What actor played Craig's father in the Friday movies?
1: Pass.
0: John Witherspoon. What number did NFL Hall of Famer Ray Lewis wear with the Baltimore Ravens? What was his jersey number?
1: 34?
0: No, 52.
2: Okay, well, she got three. I think she got three, right?
0: She got three.
1: I got three.
0: Let's go.
2: Okay, cool. You ready, Blake?
3: I'm ready.
2: All right, let's get this thing started. Which continent is the least populated?
3: Paris.
2: Antarctica. Name the three books of the Bible named after women. Which state is known as the Peach State?
3: Georgia.
2: Yes. How many senators does each state have?
3: Two.
2: Yes. What is the numerical value of PI?
3: 3.14.
2: Yes. What team does Angel Reese play for currently?
3: Las Vegas.
2: Nope, Atlanta Dream currently. What is the name of the popular reality dating show where contestants get engaged before ever seeing each other face to face?
3: Pass.
2: Love is Blind. What type of manicure requires a special UV or LED light to cure and harden the polish?
3: Pass.
2: Gel. Gel manicure. Uh-oh. In the iconic 90s sitcom A Different World, what is the name of the fictional HBCU where the characters attend college?
3: Hillman.
0: Oh!
2: That's four. We got a tie, Rock T. We got a tie. Go ahead, Rock.
0: Actually, he won because Terry only had three.
2: Oh, I thought they both had four. My bad. He won.
0: So, Blake.
3: Let me try to cheat me, bro.
2: My bad.
0: What did he win?
3: Brad trying to steal the election.
4: All right, Blake. Congratulations, sir. You are the winner of the iconic and legendary, amazing, and exciting prize pack from America's store, the Dollar Tree. All right. Now, here's your prize pack from Ice Drops. You got breath strips. Instantly freshens your breath on the go. You got a 10-inch foil balloon that says, welcome home.
0: What? That's it?
4: Also, from Driver's Choice, you got an auto funnel.
0: Yeah. Just one.
4: From Banquet, how about that frozen beef pot pie? Which also has potatoes, carrots, chopped onions, and snow peas. You got a pack of flat black shoestrings, 36 inches. Yeah. You've also got a bundle of 8 plastic toddler clothes hangers. Hope you have a toddler. You got a can of Nestle Carnation evaporated milk. You've also got a mini windshield ice scraper.
0: Yeah.
4: And finally, you got 2 containers of Chick-fil-A Polynesian sauce. You can't get that at the Dollar Tree, but I found it in my car. It's all yours. All yours. That's winner of the Ricky Smiley Morning Show Battle of the Sexes. You did a great job. Yes, ma'am, you tried hard, but you lost. Get off it. Get out of here, loser.
0: Give her some of that Polynesian sauce, dog.
4: Yeah, you can have the Polynesian sauce.
3: You can have my sauce.
4: Hey, there, man. You go. Give her your sauce, sir. Give her your sauce.
0: Congratulations, Blake.
4: Pause.
0: We got more.

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14: Our sister, the Brigitte Tat-Tat-Tat, has so much to cover in the hot spot. 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
5: It's the
4: BRA 18. Time for the hot spot. What up, Brat?
6: What up, Ricky? Good morning, everybody. I'm your girl, Brat Tat Tat, and this is the hot spot where we bring you music, movies, and more. So let's get on off into it. Well, y'all, Meg Thee Stallion is Michelle Obama's latest guest on her IMO podcast. And it's our former First Lady's first episode in months. And during that conversation, Meg opened up about the emotional toll of fame. Here's one way she copes.
7: Because you started journaling. Like, not that I just started, but like consistently doing it. Yeah. I'm like, okay, I feel better to write it down.
6: Mm-hmm.
7: Even if it sounds ridiculous. Yeah. Like, I'll go back and look at what I wrote sometime and I'll be like, girl, what was going on?
8: Doesn't
7: like,
8: matter, right?
7: What is this
8: for
7: scramble?
8: You.
7: But I was like, dang, I can't believe I felt like that 2 weeks ago. Yeah. And then this is where I am today. And even looking at what I wrote 6 months ago, I'm like, girl,
8: really?
7: We made it. You're still here.
8: Right. We made it.
7: Congratulations.
8: Still here. And not just making it, but thriving.
7: Yes.
8: I mean, you are just
7: killing
8: it. You were doing all the things, you know, and showing up in a beautiful way.
7: Thank
8: you. Know?
7: You
8: are so welcome.
6: Man, man, I love that. I love Michelle Obama's podcast. That is so dope that she's rallying with, Meg Thee Stallion like that. They had shouted out Portia, too, even. They said something positive about Portia, and she posted it. I was like, man, that's dope. But do any of y'all journal or write? Because I do all the time.
9: Yes, indeed.
10: You know what? I don't want anybody to read my journal. So I can't write it down. Those thoughts I'll be thinking, like, when you come out that bathroom, I'm going to murder you.
9: No,
10: I don't want that. I don't want that. He went in the bathroom and he's not coming
6: all that. Yeah, I kept that to myself.
10: Yeah.
6: But it's pretty cool to look back and see where you were like 2 months ago and see if you were depressed or if you was happy or whatever.
11: Yeah.
6: And then to see where you are today. It's kind
11: of. Yeah, I do mine in the form of videos. You know, I video myself and go back years and years and look at the situation and where I was and how I was feeling. And it's like you're on the outside looking in and stuff. And then looking back and looking at where you are now and seeing how much you have grown.
6: Yeah. That's what's up. All right, y'all, moving on. Tiffany Haddish will not be spending any more time behind bars after pleading guilty to a misdemeanor driving charge in Georgia. Now, she entered her guilty plea earlier this week on a video call trial that was sentenced, and she was sentenced to 12 months of probation, which is good. Here's a little bit from her trial.
12: Are you going to freely and voluntarily give up those rights to enter into a plea that your lawyers have negotiated on your behalf?
13: I would like to fuss a little bit, but in order to get out of your hair, because it's been 4 years, and I'd love to take my hair off, I'm going to go ahead and just agree.
12: Do you need more time to talk to Mr. Feynman and Ms. Goldberg?
13: No.
12: Are you
13: prepared? That's too expensive. I've already spent so much on this case. It's been 4 years.
12: Are you prepared?
13: Let's just move forward. Unless you like me, and I don't mind hanging out some more.
6: Girl, oh my goodness,
9: But you
6: well,
9: know
6: she
9: what?
6: Was, what?
9: No, they were saying the judge, kids liked her, and he liked her too, and that was, you know, she kind of got a little likeness from that as well. But I think she should have went to jail and wrote a book about it.
11: What?
6: What?
9: To go to jail and write a book about it. Get out and write a book about it. I mean, she would be even richer if she was to, you know, serve her time and then come back and write a book.
11: No, I'm not gonna go to jail.
6: No, thank you. Tiffany Haddish was also ordered to complete a substance abuse evaluation, undergo some drug testing, and perform 40 hours of community service. She received credit for the time she already spent in custody following her arrest. This dates back to 2022, y'all, so it has been going on for a while. When police responded to a 911 call about a driver who appeared to be asleep behind the wheel, and they found her parked in a residential yard, and they noticed signs of possible impairment. According to the police officers, there was smell of marijuana and on her jacket or some alcohol on her breath or whatever. So anyway, the Georgia case had been delayed several times, but now it is finally over. So she can be out of the judge's hair and all that and move on with her life. All right, y'all, we're going to wrap up the hot spot on that note. But if you miss any part of the show, make sure you check it out on the Ricky Smiley Morning Show podcast, available wherever you get your podcasts. And you can catch me on my social media at SoSoBrat on the Ricky Smiley Morning Show.

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12: Yo, what's up, y'all? 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And right now, you're about to be on fire with Rod T.
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1: I believe him, yo. I don't know why, but I do.
2: All right, y'all, Rick's Bottom on the show. Hey, about that time, Special K got news you positively absolutely cannot use. What up, K?
3: I definitely do have news you cannot use, but this is some news you can use, all right? So, today I got a worst list. And this worst list is going to be controversial. Might be the most controversial thing we've done in the history of this morning show. I got the top 10 worst cereals ever. That's right. The worst cereals ever. You ain't got to agree with me if you don't want to. Argue with your mammy. The one that brought you here. Argue with your mammy. Now, the top worst cereals. I did some research on this. And again, some of these going to upset y'all, but I don't care. Let's start with this one. Mueslix.
2: What?
3: Mueslix. Yeah. Yeah, you ain't never. It's a 5-grain cereal.
4: If it's wheat.
3: It's got wheat, barley, rice, and other things that don't belong in no damn cereal bowl. It ain't got no color to it. It ain't got no artificial coloring, no artificial flavoring, no extra added process, nothing. Just go out there and bite the ground. Just go out there and bite into your front yard.
5: Pour some milk in the grass and just bite it.
3: Yeah, and that's what Mueslix tastes like. Number two. Number nine, shredded wheat.
5: Yeah.
3: Shredded wheat. The horrible. Original shredded wheat.
4: Are they frosted?
3: Man, no, shredded wheat. It's like eating a rope. It's like taking a piece of rope and just putting it in your mouth. All right. Lucky Charms. I know this is going to cause some controversy.
5: You're lying. Lucky Charms.
3: No, I do not like Lucky Charms.
5: And you can order extra marshmallows off of Amazon.
6: Yes, you can.
3: The marshmallows. Okay, here's another one that's going to be unpopular.
5: Take that damn off the list.
3: Here's another unpopular one. Number seven, Rice Krispies. Yeah, I'm sorry.
7: I agree.
3: Rice Krispies. Nobody eats Rice Krispies voluntarily.
5: Frosted Rice Krispies.
3: Raisin Bran, number six. Raisin Bran. Raisin Bran is not good.
4: Raisin Bran.
3: No, sir.
7: The Raisin Bran crunch is good.
3: No, sir. It's not good. We got to keep rolling. We got to keep rolling. Life Original, the original Life cereal. It's not good. And the last three, I got to get them in quick. The last three. This one's going to be controversial. Cheerios. The original Cheerios. I'm sorry. It's not good.
8: Boring.
4: Yeah.
3: Honey Nut Cheerios is a different story. But regular plain Cheerios. And number two is All Brand. All Brand is not good. All Brand, you better have an extra set of underwear and some baby wipes. And finally, the number one worst cereal ever. Why did they make this? I do not know. Grape Nuts.
8: Yes.
3: Grape Nuts are the worst cereal.
5: What about Kaboom?
3: I don't know about Kaboom, but Grape Nuts, you better have some new teeth. You better have some, a second set of teeth laying around.
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5: 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Y'all don't want to miss this, man. 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

0: now on the One Voice Groove. 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
2: Turn it up, baby.
0: Good morning, B.
3: Hey, Ricky. Good morning. How are you?
0: Great.
3: Okay, so I need everybody. If you have a phone, I need you to listen. I need you to turn up. Today is so important. First of all, you know, we've been getting reports because there's so many people out there who are getting scammed. Mm-hmm. People who are saying that, well, they're your girlfriend and that you guys have been having these relationships, right?
0: Huh.
3: So people need to pay attention. So when you Instagram, when you hit people on DMs, first of all, you need to make sure this is a verified profile, right? It's got the little blue check on most social media sites. But then if you're talking to someone in today's day, you can literally FaceTime them to make sure that you're talking to the actual person. Now, here's the catch. There are apps and AI apps that can make it seem like I'm video chatting President Obama, and I'm not. But one of the tips that you need to do is when you're FaceTiming someone and you're not sure, like if it's actually the person, tell them to put their hand in front of their face. And what that's going to do is it's going to trick the AI and it's going to show the background and everything around them. If they cannot put their hand in front of their face, then you can pretty much guarantee that that's a fake person that you're talking to. Also, something that you and your family and all the people around
0: you. Say that one more time.
3: If you're talking to somebody, right, and you're like, oh, this sounds kind of weird. I don't know if this is really the person I'm talking to, or maybe this is a celebrity, or you're trying to make sure it's the right person, ask them to put their hand in front of their face.
0: I wish y'all wouldn't stop bringing your ass up to me scrolling on your phone trying to show me some damn text messages.
3: I know.
0: Every damn where I go thinking you're in a relationship with me.
3: And you know what?
0: Told something. Same. It'd be the same. And they don't want to. I think some of them don't want to believe the truth.
3: And you used to tell me this, and I would not believe that people nowadays would even think that. But I have personally seen people come up to you in Cincinnati and in Florida,
4: yeah,
3: saying that you guys were in a full blown relationship. Showed me the text messages. So again, ask to FaceTime people and then tell them when they're video chatting you to put their hand in front of their face. Is going to trick the AI model and it's going to show you everything in the background. So make sure you do that. Now, also,
0: one lady going to say, I told her in a text message that I want to make love to James Cleveland.
5: Oh. What?
3: Hold on. Okay. Before this goes all the way left.
0: Nasty separate.
3: Before this goes, okay, we're not going to do this. This is very important information. Okay. Something you also need to make sure you do is you need to have a safe word, right? So with your kids, I can't. Make sure you have a safe word. I don't care if it's supercalifragilisticexpialidocious. Make a safe word for you and the fam so that way whenever somebody calls you, there was a lady who thought that her daughter was calling her locked out. You have to have a safe word, okay? So make sure your family knows that safe word. Also, if you get one of these calls from your bank and they're saying, hey, Miss Beyonce, we had some fraudulent activity on your account. We want to make sure this is you. And they text you a code. Do not, by any means, give them the code. What you need to do is pull out your debit card, call the 1-800 number on the back, and that's how you actually talk to a representative who is officially with your bank. Okay,
5: oh
3: so
5: gosh,
3: not only
5: what?
3: That, you need to make sure that you tell all these tips to the family members, especially these older people in your lives, so they understand. Do not give codes. Do not click links.
4: Beyonce.
3: Yes.
4: Like I thought I gave the code. I thought because they sent us the code in the phone.
3: No. It's if you call the bank.
4: Yeah.
3: If you call the bank, but if the bank calls you,
4: oh, okay, yeah,
3: you don't give a code. Now,
6: okay,
3: if you call the bank, they're not supposed to call
4: okay,
3: you. You're supposed to call them. And then that's a great question, though, Gary, mm-hmm, because they're going to ask you for a code if you call them because they're trying to verify it. But never answer the call or give a code to someone who calls you. I know Brat ran into something, you know, in the past. Kay has ran mm-hmm into something. We've all done it before. We've all clicked links. Do not click links that are texting on you. It's some of the top people that
0: don't
3: you need to watch
0: it
3: out for. Microsoft will do it. Google will do it. These are some of the
6: Apple.
3: Most... Apple will do it. So again, you need to contact those people directly. Go to the website, log into your account, and definitely make sure you do it. And lastly, make sure that your main checking account that is connected to your job, you have separate ones connected to your Zelle, your Apple Pay,
5: oh,
3: and your Cash
5: Lord.
3: App. Because if somebody does happen to hack you, you do not have to fight with the banks to get your money back. Because if they get access to your Cash App or your Zelle, they can literally wipe out your bank account. 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
4: So like, I need to go to the bank and ask for this because I think I have it all like that.
3: You need to go to your bank. You can always go to your bank. They're very nice.
0: Okay. We got more information. Don't come to me up to me talking about playing sweeping through the city by the caravan. Talking about we're gonna drive downtown Chicago. Thank you, Beyonce.
3: No problem. For these and more, you can hit me up at Beyonce ATL, BeyonceATL. And as your Techie Tuesday upload.
4: I won't be back.
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0: I hope y'all had a great weekend. Got to say thank you to Eric Benet for stopping by. And listen, this weekend, I need y'all to make sure y'all go ahead and book your cabins now and come party with the Ricky Smiley Morning Show on the One Voyage Cruise. We set sail October the 26th through November the 1st. 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

Z92.7 Flint's R&B and throwbacks. Good morning, good morning, good morning. It's DJ Chef Nate rocking with you on this Saturday, and I'm hoping you are enjoying yours, getting off to a good start. Right now, I got Tim's on Z92.7.

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0: 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That's Mariah the Scientist right there with Burning Blue. You're rocking with DJ Chef Nate, and I want everybody to have a good time. Yes, it is today. Back to the Bricks is going down, and there are cars everywhere, and it's looking beautiful, and I love it. So I just want everybody to get out, but please, please be safe when you do so. Coming up next, I got Kalani on the way, plus Drake and Lucky Day for you right here on Z92.7.
1: 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I'll speak with you, Caleb Carr, John P. Key, and Darwin Hobbs. 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

0: 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That was Lucky Day right there with Nowhere Fast. You're rocking with DJ Chef Nate, and listen up. Yes, because Donnell Jones and Joe are going at it August 20th, 6 p.m. on Versus. I'm telling you, I got Joe on this one. I don't feel Donnell Jones has enough catalog. And that's what we're talking about, catalog here. We ain't talking about just the one Where I Wanna Be. I understand that's probably the biggest song out of the two, but Joe got catalog, and I'm going with Joe, okay? Joe Info. Coming up next, I got some SZA on the way, plus WizKid and H-Town right here on Z92.7.
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10: A better life with Dr. Sanjay Gupta.
11: So-called superagers, they are an enviable segment of the population. People who are older than 80, whose brains function like someone a fraction of their age. It's true, a lot of these people have genetics on their side, but more and more research is bearing out the idea that people who practice good brain health also slow their cognitive decline. Dr. Richard Isaacson, a pioneer in the Alzheimer's space, told us that, quote, his studies have found lifestyle changes including diet, exercise, reducing stress and optimizing sleep, along with managing vascular risk factors with certain medications, can actually help grow brain areas and also reduce telltale signs of Alzheimer's, such as tau tangles and amyloid plaques. What else helps? Staying social, surrounding yourself with family and friends, and maybe even volunteering for a real sense of purpose. I'm Dr. Sanjay Gupta, helping you live a better life.
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nothing about a conservative regular girl that still can be thorough as don't need you. 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

0: 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That was Isaiah Falls right there with Taboo. You rocking with DJ Chef Nick, and listen up, because Chris Brown and Usher Raymond are headed out on the R&B tour, and they have been taking over stadiums. And you could be a guest to the Las Vegas show this September. 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Coming up, I got some Ashanti on the way, plus Rec and Effect for you right here on Z92.7.
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0: 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That's Beyonce right there with Morning Dew. You rock with DJ Chef Nate, and the Red Cross blood supply fell nearly 25% in June. So there is an emergency blood shortage. So anybody who is willing, especially those with type O plus and B negative blood, please, please, if you feel obligated, go donate because you are doing a kind thing. Coming up next, got more hits on the way for you. 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

0: 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That's Dave Hollister right there with Voodoo Magic. You're rocking with DJ Chef Nate on this Saturday, and I'm excited because Disney announced they are bringing back one of my kid shows. Yes, I can't wait to watch Gargoyles again like I did when I was a child. Yes, Gargoyles is being rebooted and brought back to Disney. I will be the first one watching this because, yes, what? Gargoyles is an instant classic for me. Coming up next, I've got Victoria Monet on the way, plus Faith Evans and Ama right here on Z92.7.
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0: Z92.7 Flint's R&B and throwbacks. That's Ama and Brent Faiyaz right there with Need It Bad. It's the home of the Ricky Smiley Morning Show. And you rocking with DJ Chef Nate right now. And Tom Holland has had himself a year. He is set to become the third highest grossing actor of all time. Yes, the current Spider-Man is making buku bucks, and only behind Zoe Saldana and Scarlett Johansson. So yes, he will be the highest earning male actor of all time. Now, big ups for him for that. Yeah, I ain't mad at it. I'm enjoying him as Spider-Man. I heard he's good in Dune. I still gotta check it out. And I like them in Odyssey. So big ups to Tom Holland. Get your money, young man. Coming up next, got some St. Harrison on the way, 112, and Rick Ross right here on Z92.7.
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Z92.7, just inside the 1 o'clock hour. You rocking with DJ Chef Nate on this Saturday. And this song is ranked as the number one 90s R&B song as far as Complex is concerned. It's SWV Week on Z92.7.

0: Z92.7 Flint's R&B and throwbacks. You're rocking with DJ Chef Nate, and that was Money Long right there with Riches. Listen up, because this is dope to me. There is a painting right now being sold for $52.7 million in New York, and it's by Basquiat. Yes, Basquiat has made it a new painting, and the piece looks beautiful as always, but $52.7 million? Ooh. Gosh, that's a lot of money right there for a canvas. Now, big ups to Basquiat, because he's also supposed to be getting in a show about his life being made pretty soon. So big ups, because there's a lot of things happening for this young brother, and I'm happy for him. Coming up next, got more hits on the way right here on Z92.7.
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0: Z92.7 Flint's R&B at the Throwbacks, home of the Ricky Smiley Morning Show. That's Eric Ballinger right there, a cry in front of you. You rock with DJ Chef Nate, and it's looking like Michael B. Jordan has stepped back into the dating game. He's been spotted with the R&B artist Rhea, and I'm not mad at this one. That's a beautiful woman right there. So go ahead. They were spotted at the amusement park together. Coming up next, I've got more hits on the way. Some Jagged Edge, Tim's, and Mary J. right here on Z92.7.
1: Hi, this is Rob, Baby Love. 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I'll speak with you, Caleb Carr, John P. Key, and Darwin Hobbs. We'll get into our inspirational thought of the week. 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

0: 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Freaky Smiley in the morning. And Flint's R&B and throwbacks all day.
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Z92.7 Flint's R&B and throwback just inside the 2 o'clock hour. You're rocking with DJ Chef Nate. And right now I got Kalani for you right here on Z92.7.

0: Z92.7 Flint's R&B and throwbacks of October London right there with Silent Treatment. You're rocking with DJ Chef Nate, and the WNBA has limited their options after two men tried to declare for the draft. This is after the WNBA announced that they would allow trans players to participate. So two men who played in the NBA before went out and tried to be on WNBA teams, which is wild, but they said they did so just to prove a point. Coming up next, I've got Stokely, B.I.G., and Take on the way right here on Z92.7.
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0: out some of the cars. 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Have a great time, but just do so safely, okay? We want everybody to be out and get home. Coming up next, got Bruno Mars on the way, plus Kanye West and Lil Boosie right here on Z92.7.
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0: like it. 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

0: I'm real smart right now. I don't know how long I'm going to stay smart. I called Dr. Carr. He said it's a theory that happened when some people get, when some people have an external shock or maybe a blow to the head or something like that, it can make you get out of your normal, out of your normal situation. And, but he told me to come by the office and he going to look at me and check my brain out.
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0: Hey, this is Gerald McBride, your host for the Old School House Party. This weekend, it's the Battle of the Voices. Four legendary singers, four unmistakable sounds, but only one gets your vote. Russell Tompkins Jr. of the Stylistics, Philip Bailey of Earth, Wind & Fire, El DeBarge of DeBarge, and Eddie Kendricks of the Temptations. 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

0: praise and worship this weekend here at Gospel Tracks. I'll speak with you, Caleb Carr, John P. Key, and Darwin Hobbs. We'll get into our inspirational thought of the week. We'll give you the phone number to the Faith phone line and how you can reach out to us on our social media platforms. All that and a whole lot more right here on Gospel Tracks with yours truly, Walt Baby Love.
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nothing about a conservative regular girl that still can be thorough as don't need you. 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

0: Hey, this is Gerald McBride, your host for the Old School House Party. 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Four legendary singers, four unmistakable sounds, but only one gets your vote. 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